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5: Yassine Bounou, Bono, was born in Montreal, raised in Casablanca, and made his name as a goalkeeper at Sevilla. Round of 16, Morocco against Spain, possession football giant, 120 minutes scoreless, penalties. Bounou saved Carlos Soler's. He saved Sergio Busquets. Pablo Sarabia, going first, had hit the post. Spain eliminated. Morocco grew. Bounou ran the length of the pitch, hands raised. The first Arab nation to a World Cup quarterfinal. First African team to a semifinal would come next. His mother joined him on the pitch after each match, kissing his forehead. The image of a goalkeeper and the woman who'd raised him.
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1: Wait.
0: No, Laura. No way.
1: Yes,
0: this
1: Bobby.
0: Is not happening. Sue, help me. This is not happening.
1: It would
0: Sue.
1: Just be so great to see Bobby so uncomfortable while everyone stared at him.
2: It would have to be some sort of like.
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0: Laura's
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0: Last
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0: Day on the radio.
2: 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Sorry, Sue. Hang
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2: 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What if we did raise money for a charity? And if we reached a certain point,
0: oh, here we go.
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0: Joe. 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
1: Oh, it's beautiful. But wait a minute, isn't this?
0: Yeah, yes it is.
1: But I thought the old lady dropped it into the ocean in the air.
0: Well, baby, I went down and got it for you.
1: Aw, you shouldn't have.

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3: Good morning. I'm Kathy. Bobby Smith is here. Same. Laura and Brett are also in. All four of us today. Bobby, you had something happen over the weekend. I know you posted it on Instagram, and it's actually on the Kathy Romano Show Instagram page as well. We just put it up, but I don't know exactly what happened. So fill me in.
4: This is amazing to me, really is. And my family, we all were so excited. Since 2015, there was a turtle that used to come around on my lake, right on my dock. And obviously, this turtle was so friendly with humans that somebody we thought probably had a pet turtle and dumped it in the lake, okay, which is terrible. But this turtle had no fear of humans. We were like, what is going on? You'd be out there floating, and all of a sudden, this turtle would just pop right up and hang out with you. Like, what's up? What are you guys doing? Like, so we named it Pickles. I named it Pickles. Pickles would come around all the time, but, you know, right in April when the season would start, and then all of a sudden, Pickles would go away in October, and every year, Pickles would come back. Well, at the end of 2020, Pickles never came back. And it was kind of like, oh, we all were so upset. We even got in canoes and went in other lakes looking for Pickles. Because we trained Pickles that if you waved at Pickles, Pickles came over to you from other parts of the lake.
3: Stop.
4: I have video of the Pickles being all the way across the lake. I'm waving, and all of a sudden you just see this little stream,
3: oh,
4: this little head
3: so
4: above
3: cute.
4: The water. She would come all the way over. We found out from a turtle expert, it's a female. So Pickles went away. 2021, nothing. 2022, nothing, nothing. All of a sudden, just this past weekend, I was sitting outside and I looked over and I see this turtle coming up. And I was like, oh.
3: 2026. So,
4: 2026. Here we are. And I just waved and the turtle comes flying up. And I'm like, the turtle goes all the way over to the steps, which Pickles was trained to go to the steps, got up on the step and was looking at me. And I'm waving and I go over and I was like, oh my gosh. I'm like, there's no way for 5 years this turtle's been gone. I thought you were dead. What's going on? And there was a mark on the very back of Pickles. It was a little chip in her shell.
3: It was there.
4: And it was there. So the whole family was like, are you kidding me? Everyone came over. It was like we had a Pickles party. It was like we were so excited.
3: Wow.
4: Pickles is back after 5 years in my lake. It was monumental.
3: Don't you wish they could talk? You're like, where were you?
4: She's grounded. She's grounded.
3: Girlfriend,
4: she's not.
3: Where'd you go?
4: She's not allowed to go out for a month. There's no Netflix, no internet, no phone. She is in big trouble with the family for not being around for the past couple years.
3: Right, wait, this was Saturday?
4: This was Saturday. Yes, Saturday.
3: Did you see her yesterday?
4: Yes. Saw her yesterday. She's back. She was hanging all around the dock like, what's up? What's going on? I'm back.
3: This is crazy.
4: So Pickles came back and it just got me thinking like, have you ever had like, you know, obviously it's not a pet because it's a wild animal, but has your family ever had one? Did it go away? Did it come back? Or did any pet just come back miraculously? I would love to hear those stories.
3: Well, you know, they say like cats sometimes will like take off and then they'll come back like months later.
4: Or families, terrible things, will leave their pet when they move. And the pet will then go find them. And it's like, you let that animal stay there and they went and found you. Like, what is wrong with these people? So we'd love to hear your stories. 888-333-B101. Laura has something similar, right?
5: Yeah, so my family, we rented the same house on Long Beach Island for like 25 years. And we had what we called our pet seagull named King. It came every summer. It would hang on the back deck with us like it was never trying to get
3: food. Wait, how do you know it's the same one?
5: Because, again, it was the markings. Like, you just know. Their mannerisms. You just know that it's King. And it would only be one of them. It wouldn't be a flock. So King would hang out with us, not eat any food. He'd be in the back of our family pictures. Like, he was our pet seagull for like a decade.
4: Wow.
5: And then we think
4: King.
5: Yeah. King may have went on.
3: Oh, so he didn't come back.
4: No,
5: but
4: he didn't come back. But
5: he came back for 10 years.
4: Every year he'd come back. King would come back. Wow. 888-333-B101 as I celebrate. And I'm telling you, I'm in such a good mood because of this. It was so uplifting. Like, Pickles is back.
3: And if you want to see Pickles, you can go to the Kathy Romano Show Instagram page. We have it up there. Or yours, the Bobby Smith.
4: The Bobby Smith, you can check it out too. Pickles is back. 888-333-B101.

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1: Over the weekend, Bobby's Turtle Pickles showed back up after how many years?
2: Over 5 years. Pickles has been gone, and now Pickles is back and hanging out in the lake like, oh, hey, what's up? I've been here the whole time. No, you haven't, Pickles.
1: You live on a lake, yeah. And the turtle was in the lake for years, disappeared for a couple years, and it came back.
2: After five years.
1: And you know it's Pickles.
2: Absolutely.
1: Because he has a little chip on his shell,
2: yep.
1: And you know that
2: it's
1: that's
2: the same
1: him.
2: Little chip right there, same markings. We looked at old pictures we had of Pickles. They all match up.

0: Pickles.
1: It's pickles. That is crazy. So have you had an animal that's disappeared and returned years later? We have Anne on the line. Good morning.
2: All right. So when my daughter was a senior in high school, the chemistry teacher had baby ducks, and she got two of the ducks. It was Dewey and Marbles, and we had them in our backyard, and the ducks were, we had them for like two summers, and then finally the ducks took off and were gone, and we were heartbroken. My daughter went to college. She was in college. The following summer, we have a pool. All of a sudden, I look out back, and there are the two ducks in the pool doing marbles.
0: Oh, how many years later was it since they left?
2: That was like 2 years later.
0: Wow.
2: And then every spring, they would come back, make an appearance, and then take off again. But they haven't been probably for at least 3 years now.
1: Mm. Wow. So. Oh, my gosh. Well, Anne, keep us updated. If they come back, please let us know.
3: Yep.
2: Every time we see two ducks, we're like, is that Dewey and Marbles? But it's a great thing.
3: It is.
2: You guys
3: take care. Thanks.
2: Have a great day.
1: Good morning, Diane.
4: Hello. I talk to you guys all the time now.
1: So you had a cat that disappeared and then came back?
4: Yes. I don't think it's as exceptional as Pickle, but I was probably around 8 years old, and Misty the cat, she got to roam around, and she got lost for like 2 weeks. And so, I mean, I was pretty little, but it seemed pretty traumatic at the time. And I had one of those bikes with the basket on it. My friends and I were following the trash truck around the neighborhood because we liked watching it mash up the trash. And who comes walking out of the woods one day? Misty.
3: Misty.
4: Aww. So we scooped her up, put her in the basket, and away we went.
3: And then, came back.
4: But it was a couple weeks.
1: Did she stay home after that?
4: She did. She did until many years later. I think it was her time, and she went away.
1: Aww. But, thank you so much for your call.
3: Yeah.
4: Have a great day, guys.

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3: Have you had a pet that disappeared and returned years later out of nowhere? Bobby's turtle, Pickles, left for 5 years, and he is back in the lake behind your house.
4: Do you know how many times I sang this weekend? Guess who's back? Back again. Pickles is back. I'm going to talk about it on the radio.
3: Did you sing to Pickles?
4: All the time. I was actually angry with Pickles, to tell you the truth. I was like, where have you been?
3: Where have you been?
4: You left me for 5 years.
3: I do wish that they could just give us some clue as to where they were.
4: I wish I could put a GoPro on Pickles
3: to
4: see where does Pickles go.
3: Does
4: How cool
3: go?
4: Would that be?
5: It could have been like a Homeward Bound situation. You keep being upset with Pickles, but like
4: That's true.
5: Could have spent 5 years trying to make his way
3: back
5: to
3: true.
5: You.
4: Yeah.
5: If you're mad at him, maybe cut him some slack.
4: No, Pickles is grounded right now.
3: Good morning, Debbie.
6: Good morning.
3: So tell us, did you have an animal that left for a few years and then returned out of nowhere?
6: I did. I had a pet mallard duck that I hatched from an egg because the mother abandoned it in the nest. And he would follow me around the yard all the time. And we had him for like a year and a half. And one day he flew away and didn't come back. And my husband and I were sitting on the front porch one night, and these two ducks flew in, a male and female, and I looked at my husband. I said, "Peeps," and the duck turned his head and looked at me, walked up our front steps, sat on the porch, let us pet him, then walked back down to his girlfriend, and they both flew away.
3: Wow.
4: Oh, so he left to go find his girlfriend, and then he decided to come back and just say, "Hey, I want you guys to meet the girl, see if you guys like her."
6: Yeah. So we met the girl, but the mailman knew him. He always walked down and got the mail.
3: Oh, my gosh.
6: And the whole neighborhood knew him. Like, if he was walking down the street, my neighbors would call me and say, "Debbie, he's out walking the street." And I would go out and I would yell in the backyard, "Peep." And he would come flying in and land in the yard and walk around. He helped me garden. He was pretty cool.
3: I mean, isn't that amazing, though? Like, it is almost like he came back to let you know he's okay. He had to move on. The other duck that I'm with now, but just wanted to say hi.
4: This is Crystal, the duck that I found. Yeah. Hey, what's up, Crystal?
6: Yeah. Hey. I think it was crazy. Penelope.
4: Okay, Penelope. Yeah. It didn't work out with him and Crystal, as I remember. You're right, Penelope. That's the one.

0: was the neighborhood buddy. Everybody loved Peach.
1: Oh, that's so cute.
2: Debbie, this is great. You also have made Laura cry. She's over here crying at your story, just so you know.
0: Oh, well, I cried too because it was so emotional when he came back.
2: Oh, well, my family was the same way this weekend when I was like, you guys, Pickles is back. They all looked at me like, what? And everyone went outside immediately to go look on the dock, and they were so excited when they were like, that's Pickles. Oh, my gosh.
0: It is amazing. They do remember you.
1: Oh, well, thank you so much for your call.
0: You're welcome. You have a great day. I listen to you every morning on my way in.
1: Oh, thank you so much. Have a great day at work.
0: You too. Bye-bye.

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1: We are celebrating my turtle Pickles after a 5-year absence miraculously returned in my lake this weekend. It is incredible. It really is. I was like lost. Like, oh my gosh, that's Pickles. My family's freaking out. So we've been talking this morning about pets that you have, wild ones that have just suddenly come back. Good morning, Christina.
2: Hey, how are you guys?
3: Good. So did you have like a wild animal that would come visit you, disappeared, and then came back?
2: Yes, I did. I had a raccoon as a little girl that would actually knock on our lower level back door every night at dusk, and he would eat cheese curls.
3: So he would knock for cheese curls?
2: Knock for cheese curls. I kid you not. It was the most amazing thing. And then he was there for like three years every season. He disappeared for a while, and I remember being a little girl and being like heartbroken. Like,
1: yeah.
2: Where's Rocky Raccoon? And then when I was a teenager, he actually came back.
1: Wow. And he knocked on the door like, hey, cheese curls, let's go.
2: Yeah, like, yeah. Hey, I'm back. Where's my cheese curls?
1: Yeah, right. And don't you wish you could talk to them? Like, where have you been? What have you been doing?
2: Oh, my goodness.
1: Right.
2: Do I ever?
1: Yes.
2: Do I ever? I wish.
3: It was
2: an awesome memory.
3: Christina, when he came back, did he knock on the door?
2: No, he kind of like was like, it's kind of like I was reading his mind. He was kind of like, I know this place. I know they feed me. So he kind of like, we have like a little cement little patio. So he kind of hung out on that a little bit. And then I was like, oh my goodness.
1: Yeah. He was looking for the Ring cameras. They weren't around originally. Now he's looking for that Ring cam.
3: Christina, probably. Thanks for your call.
1: Yeah. Thank you, Christina.
2: You guys.
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0: Kim Kardashian was spotted carrying this really tiny purse. Laura pulled up a picture of it, and you said it's kind of just like a finger purse. Like, yeah. It's not even
1: it's like the size of her thumb.
0: Yeah, it's like it's not even the size of her hand. Like, you could probably maybe fit a tiny lip gloss in there. I said, you can't even put your cell phone in there. Like, does she not carry a cell phone?
1: And it was $99,000.
0: It was $99,000. No, it was almost $100,000, Bobby.
1: Oh, my gosh.
0: But that got us talking about the, you know, obviously you're not a $99,000 price tag, but the dumbest thing you've bought.
1: Yeah.
0: But you love it. And you have something, Bobby. You're going to play for us in a minute. But we have Karen on the line. Good morning, Karen.
2: Good morning. How are you guys?
0: Good. So what's the dumbest thing that you've purchased, but you love it?
2: There's nothing specific, but anything at the dollar store.
1: So anything in that store, because it's cheaper than other places, you will buy it.
2: Yes. As I walk around, I'm like, oh, well, this is only a dollar. Well, this is a dollar.
1: And I was going to ask
2: that. I mean, now it's really... It's like $1.50.
0: It's like $1.50 now, yeah. I bought everything for college from the dollar store, like all my cups, glasses, plates, all of it.
1: Yeah.
2: And I'm like the only person, I think, that comes out spending like $50 at the dollar store.
1: No. I think we have someone else here on the show, and she's going to share with it right now.
3: Karen, you are not the only one. You're not alone. I frequent the dollar store, but I brought Alex there to buy gifts around Christmas time for like family members, which was a fun experience. Uh-huh. Picking out a bunch of things. But yeah, you don't realize that there's like $5 items now. And of course, he was picking out all of those. I get up front, it was like an $85 bill. I'm like, what have I done? This is a bunch of junk.
1: Welcome to the new store title, 100 or below instead of five below, right? Yeah.
0: Oh. Karen, thanks for your call this morning.
2: Yep, have a good day, guys.
0: Have a great day.
1: Yeah, if you want to share with us the dumbest thing you like to purchase, 888-333-B101. I definitely have one.
0: Okay, what is it?
1: 20 years ago, I saw this commercial.
0: Okay.
4: Hi, it's Vince with ShamWow. You'll be saying wow every time you use this towel. It's like a chamois, it's like a towel, it's like a sponge. ShamWow holds 20 times its weight in liquid.
1: 20 times its weight in liquid sold me. Back in the day, ShamWow, I immediately had to go and purchase it. I did. I still, to this day, will still get ShamWows, those rags.
0: The rags.
1: That wring out all that water.
0: Yeah.
1: They work incredibly. I love them. People made fun of me for them. They're great. You can continue to make fun of me for them. The ShamWow changed my life, and it is the stupidest thing ever.
0: That's hilarious. And that guy, I remember that guy.
1: Yes. The moment I played that, you know exactly what he looks like.
0: Yeah.
1: You remember it right now.
0: I'm looking at him. Yeah. I'm pretty sure, Bobby, that I have one of these in my house.
1: Okay.
0: I think that there is one like in with the rags.
1: Yeah.
0: And I think I still have
1: the ShamWow is amazing.
3: I know for a fact that we have one in our house, and Jay bought it. He uses it in the shower, like before he uses his towel. So he like dries himself with the ShamWow and then uses the towel.
1: This one hairy individual, huh? He's just holding onto water.
3: It's actually what it crazy. It is, because his towel is always water soaked. I'm like, what are you doing with this towel?
0: Oh my gosh.
3: Is the solution, and honestly, it's been working.
1: Dumbest thing, the ShamWow works.
0: That was very much like the chamois. I think that he says it in the commercial. Yep. I was a diver in high school, so we all had the chamois that you would dry yourself off with.
1: Yep.
0: And that was very similar to that.
1: Yep.
0: But he made it, I guess, a household item.
1: Household item that lasted forever, and I love the ShamWow.
0: And do you buy new
1: Absolutely.
0: Ones?
1: Absolutely. ShamWow still exists. You go to Amazon, you can get them. You get them in a little package. I get all excited. I'm like, ooh, I got new ShamWow. Start wiping up stuff.
0: That's great.
1: I love it.
0: I can't think. Laura, do you have something like real dumb that you still love?
3: Of course.
0: Oh, yeah. That was a silly question.
1: Which costume would you like her to mention?
3: Honestly, the first one that came to mind for this was a while ago. I remember I was like on Skype with my best friend, and we were like impulse buying on Amazon, and we bought these turkey hats.
1: Here we go.
3: And I didn't realize I bought like three of them by accident. Again, early stages of Amazon. And I have no regrets about having three turkey hats, okay? Every Thanksgiving they come out. People have to wear them. Best purchase ever.
0: Turkey hats. Wait, and this just reminded me. I know what one of my dumb purchases, and I'm going to post it right now on Instagram.
1: You got one?
0: It's my cat stroller.
5: Oh,
0: I'm posting the video right now.
1: All right, perfect.
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2: Kim Kardashian was carrying a tiny purse when she was on Broadway. It cost her almost $100,000 for this
3: teeny tiny purse. Of course it did.
2: Now, none of us are spending that money, but we do like to buy dumb things that we love. Bobby loves the ShamWow.
3: I would love to be the next spokesperson for ShamWow because that guy did really well as the spokesperson. Because I love it. I really do. I've been buying them for 20 years. They soak up so much more water than regular towels, Kathy.
2: Something recent that I bought that is so dumb and I'm really enjoying it is my cat stroller. I've taken my cat for a few walks now. I just posted the video on
3: Instagram.
2: I don't know. I do. I'm not sure. I can't really tell. He doesn't know what's going on. So I'll get back to you on that
3: one.
2: We have Rosella on the line. Good morning.
4: Good morning. How are you?
2: Good. So what is something like really dumb that you bought, but you love it?
4: Yeah, it was something that I did a couple years ago that I got hooked on to QVC and I kept ordering their products.
2: So you just bought everything, all these things you didn't need. Kept them, and did you ever use them?
4: I used one thing, and it was something to clean off snow off my car.
2: Oh my gosh, so you bought all that stuff and didn't even use it?
4: No, I donated everything.
3: Oh, well, that's good.
4: I must have been the youngest person watching QVC and said, okay, I need this. I'll need this. It was awful.
3: I do have trouble getting up off the toilet. Let me go ahead and get one of those. Yeah, that's great. Yeah.
2: Thanks for calling, Rosella.
4: Sure. Have a nice day.

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1: B101, who's this?
2: Yeah, how you doing? This is Dave from Ocean City.
3: Hey, Dave, you got something really dumb you want to admit that you bought, but you love it?
2: A scrub daddy.
1: Oh, scrub daddies.
4: Yes.
1: Oh, yes.
4: That was a Shark Tank find, right?
3: I think it was.
4: Oh, I buy them all the time.
2: I believe so, but it was funny. A buddy of mine at an auto dealership in Cherry Hill at the Mercedes, he gave me one. He said, this is going to be the latest and greatest thing. And I tell you what, I use them all the time on the boat. They saved my can more than once.
4: You know what they have? I just saw a Scrub Daddy grill cleaner now.
3: Oh,
4: I know.
3: They're stepping it up.
4: Yep. I was
3: like, makes sense. That would work great on a grill.
4: Yeah. I need to get that. I love the Scrub Daddies as well. I actually have a Scrub Daddy t-shirt.
3: Just so you know, I cleaned off my grill and I wiped it down with my ShamWow after I got done. Just so you know.

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1: What is the dumbest thing that you've purchased, but you just love it? We have Amber on the line. Good morning, Amber.
2: Good morning.
1: How are you?
2: I'm good. How are you?
1: I'm good. How old are you, Amber?
2: I'm 12.
1: You're 12. All right, so tell me, what did you buy?
2: I bought this, like, fake poop prank from Five Below, and I thought everyone would fall for it, but nobody did.
3: Did you say it was the fake poop prank from Five Below?
2: Yeah.
3: That's a fantastic purchase. Amber, I think that's a great one, but no one fell for it, huh?
2: Yeah, no.
3: Did you, like, wait behind a corner, like, to look and, like, oh, I'm going to get him, I'm going to get him, I'm going to get him?
2: Yeah.
3: Oh.
1: Did you try it on your parents, like, in your house?
2: Yeah. And they pretended to fall for it, but I know they never did.
1: They
3: did it. I want to make sure. I have a couple questions here. Did you have a dog or a cat at the time?
2: No.
3: That might be why they didn't fall for it. Yep.
1: They thought it was you.
3: Yeah. They might have thought it was something else going on there, Amber.

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3: Jonas Brothers.
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1: A pin could have dropped in there. And my parents look at it and they're like, Robert, like what? They're like, do you know what you just said about your father? I was like, oh, that's not normal or common. The whole ride home, I got a whole lecture about it. But
2: you were a kid.
1: I know. I lectured, but they laughed about it too later. And now it's a family story they tell everyone about. Hey, Dad, how do you sleep?
2: Awesome.
1: So yeah, that was me embarrassing the first time they met my sister's boyfriend, whose future husband's parents, the in-laws.
2: Oh my! And yeah. I remember the exact time that I embarrassed my mom. So somebody was, this was before cell phones and all that. Someone was walking up our driveway, and my mom was like, oh, I don't have time for her. Like, I don't have time. She talks forever. I don't have time. My mom's like, she's getting ready for when the woman knocks on the door. Woman knocks on the door, and my mom goes, she goes, oh, I'm sorry. I forget the woman's name. I'm sorry. You know, we're really rushed. You know, I don't have time. And I'm in the living room and I yell, my mom's lying. We have nothing to do. My mom wanted to kill me. She then had to invite the woman in because she felt so bad.
1: She was glaring at you the whole time.
2: When the woman left, I don't even remember what happened, but she was so angry at me. My mom's lying. We have nothing to do.
1: We have nothing to do. My mom's lying.
2: And she was like, we're so busy. I'm so sorry. You know, I don't have time. And that's what I yelled from the living room.
1: Yep.
2: Perfect. Awful. Awful.
1: Kids do it all the time. We embarrass the parents. They don't even realize it. 888-333-B101. Laura, you got one real quick?
3: Well, I was the third kid, the baby, so I don't think they got embarrassed by me by that point.
1: Okay.
3: But when you were talking about Mr. Bob and his sleeping habits...
1: Back in the day. I don't think they changed over time.
3: Yeah, that triggered my dad. Embarrasses me still. I love you, Dad. But he literally, when we sleep at their house, he'll just walk around in his underwear. Like Jay, like the first couple of times he was hanging out with my parents, he would just come out in his underwear and he's like,
1: Sup?
3: Hey, everybody.
1: How you doing?
3: And we're like, Dad, this is not normal.
2: Did you say something to him?
3: No. So here you go, Dad. This is not normal. And all of your kids think it's not normal.
1: All right, so I guess the topic is, how were you embarrassed by your kids, or how do you embarrass your kids as well? 888-333-B101. It's the Kathy Romano Show.

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1: Slept in his birthday suit. I embarrassed my mom when I was a kid. A woman was walking up to the front door and my mom was like, I don't have time to talk to her. And I yelled from the living room, she's lying. We have nothing to do.
2: Come on in and talk.
1: My mom was so angry. We have Mara on the line. Good morning.
3: So I can't remember any embarrassing thing that I did or my kids did to me, but my granddaughter, when she was 3 years old, she had my daughter's phone and she was playing on it. And my daughter was in the bathroom going number two. And she took the phone to the door and she's like, hey guys, my mom is swooping. And she recorded it and she sent it on a Snapchat.
1: Oh my gosh, she sent it on
2: Snapchat. She sent it on Snapchat. Here's mom pooping. Oh no.
3: Snapchat story, saw her sitting on the toilet and she went to the bathroom.
1: That was great. Let's go to Brian. Good morning.
4: Good morning. How are you?
1: Good. All right. So, did you embarrass your parents or did they embarrass you?
4: My mom embarrassed me.
1: All right. What happened?
4: So, growing up, I'm born and raised in South Philly, 2nd Street. And my mom, you would always call your parents for, you know, a ride here, wherever you got to go.
1: Yeah.
4: And my mom was always a health nut. So she was always eating super healthy. And I remember this one time, and it wasn't just one time. It happened more than once. She would pick me up. And, you know, as a kid, you didn't always say, Mom, hey, you know, your friend needs a ride home as well. And she would have the car all stunk up. She'd be farting in the car before my friend would even get in.
2: Oh, my goodness.
1: Eating all those beans.
2: Oh, geez.
4: You know what it was? It was the nuts. She always loved the trail mix.
1: That's awful. And would she get embarrassed when your friends would get in the car or she didn't care?
4: Oh, no. Well, our family has a look we give each other, like where we know better than the other person. But meanwhile, my poor friend, I'm like, oh, God, this girl's from a different neighborhood. She doesn't know how we are. Yeah. I'm like, here's this whole entire car.
1: Oh, that's awful.
2: Is this common in South Philly? She was from another neighborhood? They don't do that in King Sessing?
4: Well, not like it would be different where if I lived in Jersey, I could be like, oh, they just did the mulch. Or if we were down the shore, I could be like, oh, you smell the bay.
2: Blame it on the mulch. That's
1: not
2: a good one.
1: Not in South Philly, you can't.
2: Oh.
1: Thanks, Brian.
4: Yeah, no. You guys have a good morning.
1: Thanks. Have a great day, Brian. I wonder where Dawn lives. Let's see if she lives in South Philly. Good morning, Dawn.
5: Yes.
1: Dawn, where do you live?
5: I live in Delaware County.
2: Okay. Delco.
1: All right, Delco.
2: Welcome, Delco. All right, give us the story.
1: How did you embarrass your parents or your mom?
5: So we were in a supermarket, and we were in a pretty busy aisle, and I farted, and it was a silent one, and I walked away and let everybody think it was her.
1: You made everyone think it was your mom?
5: Yeah, and they were like, look, and she was looking at other people thinking it was them, and they're looking at her,
2: yeah.
5: And she was like, oh my God, Dawn. She was like, do you smell? And I just started laughing, and she was like, that's why they were looking at me. I was like, yep.
1: You crop dusted your mom.
2: Yeah.
1: Thanks, Dawn.
5: You're welcome.

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1: Did you see this, Bobby? A Cowboys cheerleader hired a marching band to follow her ex-boyfriend around for 9 consecutive days.
2: I did not see this.
1: How amazing.
2: She hired
1: a marching band
2: to follow her ex.
1: Nine days. So the band apparently waited for the ex-boyfriend in his office parking lot every morning at 8:14.

0: to play Love Stinks.
1: Oh my gosh. So he'd get out of his car and they'd be right there. Oh my gosh.
0: Yeah, apparently they unveiled daily banners. The messaging included, he ghosted me, a former NFL performer, and asked him about March 14th. Don't know what happened on March 14th.
1: Oh, geez.
0: But yeah, and the ex-cheerleader allegedly watched from her car in full former cheer warm-up gear. And on the sixth day, she joined the band for a 41-second solo kick line.
1: Now that is incredible. That is how you do a breakup right there, right?
0: That is how you do a breakup. But she was obviously a little hurt.
1: Yeah.
0: But so she did get arrested on the ninth day.
1: I guess you can't do harassment.
0: But listen, still amazing. So the boyfriend obviously complained, and she told deputies when she was being arrested, he danced through 4 years of my life. I just want him to feel a little percussion.
1: Oh, my gosh. She is going to get herself a reality TV show or something out of this.
0: Yeah,
1: I'd
0: watch it.
1: She absolutely is. I would definitely watch that.
0: Oh, my God. Have you ever, like, you know, taken revenge on someone?
1: I don't think I have. No, I can't think of any. Like, nothing comes to mind right away.
0: I know, I haven't really either.
1: That I can talk about, that I can think of, but...
0: The resident psychopath on the show has.
1: Welcome, Laura.
2: Hello, it's me, the resident psychopath.
1: Don't take her food and don't break up with her.
2: Yeah,
1: let's find out.
2: I know. This is like, guys.
0: I'm joking.
2: This is not
0: I'm
2: real. But maybe a little bit. In college, this is not that crazy, but in college, my boyfriend at the time cheated on me. And I remember, like, I saw him out downtown and I had gotten him and he's playing spooky music. I had bought him an Eagles jersey. Okay. And those were expensive to buy for a college kid. So I had just like given that to him. Blah, blah, blah. It was his favorite. I saw him out downtown. His house was close to downtown and I knew
0: he was out.
2: They never locked the door.
1: Oh, so I snuck
2: into the house, into his room, ripped off the jersey and was like, this is mine. And he has no idea. So
1: he has no idea even to this day, right?
0: I have your Eagles jersey.
1: On the way out, did you like,
0: That's not psycho. I would have done something like that too. Yeah, absolutely.
2: You don't get to keep this.
0: I would have taken more.
1: Take that jersey back.

0: They waited for him in the parking lot. She got revenge.
1: She got
0: on
1: a little
0: him.
1: Bit of trouble, but she did get her revenge. Yes.
0: Kathy, did you do something?
2: Oh, absolutely. What? My ex cheated on me, and I took a black Sharpie while he was sleeping, and I drew all over him.
0: Did you draw all over him?
2: Yes. He had to walk, go to work with it, marks all over his face, all over his arms. We're done.
0: Okay. All right. Good. I'm glad you're done.
2: Yeah, I took black marker to black Sharpie marker to him, and he had to wear it for a while.
0: How did he not wake up, Bobby Strong?
2: I don't know. He was a dead sleeper, but I drew all over him, and he was always afraid to go to sleep.
1: That's awesome.
0: Thank you, Kathy.
2: You have a great day. I love your show.
0: Oh, we love you too. You. Stay crazy, Kathy.
1: Yeah, I will never. I have learned to be very polite to all Kathys. Thank you for reinforcing that.
0: It's the name.
2: Okay. Take care.
1: Bye.
0: Take care.

0: be honest.
1: Looking at those prices at the pump can take all the joy out of your drive.
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1: Smelling salts are a mixture of ammonia gas dissolved in water and ethanol, often combined with ammonia carbonate and scented oils. I had to have it one time. I passed out. I fainted. And the doctor had to put it underneath my nose. And it jolted me awake.
2: Right away.
1: I was like, whoa. And I started to get nauseous, like I was going to vomit. And that, like, I guess that rush, that adrenaline rush, it completely went away.
2: Wow. Cool. What did you faint for at the doctor's office?
1: A couple of times. Twice I did.
2: So we got, there's the first one, and there's the second. All right, two.
1: First one was I had to have a shot into the bottom of my foot.
2: Ouch. And I can imagine that's probably going to really hurt.
1: Well, here's the thing. And basically he was like, if you move, I have to do it again. And I was like, oh, cool. Awesome. This sounds great. So I did not move. But here was the thing. I didn't pass out right away. I put my shoes on. I got up. I walked to pay my copay at the front desk. And all I remember is hearing the lady go, I forget his name. I'll call him, Dr. Smith. He was, Dr. Smith? Dr. Smith? And Dr. Smith was not responding. And she was like, Joe! And
2: Get in here!
1: He turned around and I started to fall and he caught me.
3: Wow.
2: Oh, he got you.
1: Yeah. Oh my God, wait. Sorry. It's been three times.
2: There's the third.
1: Second time. I completely forgot. Second time. And I will start this off by saying my brother is completely fine and cancer free. But I went with my brother when they gave him a cancer diagnosis and I passed out. I passed out in the doctor's office and I woke up to them giving me the smelling salt.
2: Oh my God.
1: And my brother holding my hand and standing over me. And he looks at me, he goes, are you okay? And I just looked at him, I go, are you okay?
2: That is unbelievable.
1: And by the way, I went because he was like, I am not taking mom with us. Like, she's going to be, because I think he knew what the diagnosis was going to be. So he's like, will you come with me? I was like, absolutely good choice. You cannot take mom.
2: The oldest sister always holds it together. She doesn't pass out at all of that.
1: I passed out.
2: Oh my gosh.
1: And then third time, my son was getting stitches and I passed out on top of him while they were giving the stitches. And I woke up that time again to the smelling salts and them going, give her juice, give her juice.
2: Oh my gosh.
3: So you could never be a nurse, right?
2: Yeah. No. A new segment here on the Kathy Romano Show. When did she pass out?
1: Oh my gosh.
3: That's crazy.
2: I'm sure you'll think of a fourth time because there's three right there. You all of a sudden came up with the third one. Oh, we got to hear stories to people. I'm sure people have stories like this too where you went in a situation, you thought you were fine, and then all of a sudden...
1: You went down.
3: Yeah. I like the stories of like the husbands passing out when the wife's giving birth.
2: Yeah. Oh, yeah.
3: And they're the ones that pass out on the floor.
2: Well, that's my dad. My dad, when I had surgery as a kid, they came in and they were working on me and they're sitting there and the nurse is sitting there and she's looking over at my dad and she goes, somebody get him, get him, get him. And I'm like, well, and we see my dad going down and they got him. I was fine, but he wasn't.
1: My neighbor is a gynecologist, and she delivers babies. And she said we will have staff in the room that keeps an eye on the husband because sometimes it's them that go down.
2: Because we're so weak. We are very weak. I admit it. We are.
1: 888-333-B101 if you have an experience like I had.

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1: We're talking about smelling salts. I've had to have one before. I fainted and the doctor put it under my nose and it jolted me awake so quick. The nausea went away immediately.
2: Don't sell yourself short. You fainted three times.
1: I did three times. We have Crystal on the line. Good morning.
3: Good morning, guys. How's everyone?
1: Good. How are you?
3: Good, good, good.
1: So it wasn't you. It was your husband that went down?
3: Yes, I told Laura, he's the weak one. So I was pregnant with our first and decided to get an epidural. And he's the one that passed out when he saw the needle.
1: Oh, my gosh.
3: And they're like, they had to catch him. And they're like, someone get him some orange juice. They got him a chair. And I'm like, I'm laying there. I'm like, wait a minute. What's going on?
1: And you hadn't even had the epidural yet.
3: No.
2: Crystal, there is a reason why millions of years ago evolution took over and it said men should not be having the kids. We're going to have women have the kids because there's no way we'd even have a species existing today if we were the ones having the kids. We can't do it.
3: I agree.
1: Crystal, I mean, you have to still bring this up to him.
3: All the time. Yeah. All the time.
2: There needs to be a t-shirt. He's the weak one. You should get him that one. Yep.
3: Every once in a while, I'm like, do you need some orange juice?
1: I was just going to say, yeah. Like, you should just randomly throw in, remember that time you passed out when I was giving birth?
3: Right. I was like, you know, it is first child, so I'm like, I didn't know what an epidural was or how it felt. And I'm like, you're making me feel really great. You just saw the needle, and I'm the one that has to actually get it.
1: And went down. Crystal, thanks for your call. Yeah.
3: All right, you guys have a good one.
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1: We're talking about fainting, passing out. I have fainted a few times. Bobby, Laura, you guys have not.
2: Yeah.
3: I've come close, honestly. Like, yeah. I can't do the, when they take my blood.
1: Oh, yeah.
3: Yeah, I have to look away. I get really nauseous.
1: Each time for me, I knew it was coming. I could feel it, you know, come on. So I knew, like, sit down. Fortunately, there were other people around for each time, but, like, I knew that it was happening.
2: We have a tasty cake wall here at the station. Do we need to have a smelling salt wall for you, just in case? We go, oh, it's coming. Get the smelling salt.
1: Have it handy.
2: Yep. Good idea.
1: We've got Tina on the line. I think it's her husband that faints. Good morning, Tina.
4: All right. Well, I had to go into the hospital for an outpatient surgery procedure, and I was in the emergency outpatient room, and they were putting an IV in, and I buried my face in his chest because I can't stand needles, and I didn't want to watch them do it.
1: Yeah.
4: Well, he made the mistake of turning to look to see what they were doing.
1: Oh, no.
4: Well,
1: oh,
4: she
1: no.
4: missed the first time. And when they went to go in a second time, he let go, took off to the room, went in the bathroom, and shut the door. Me and the nurse looked at each other and go, what the? And then we heard his boom, boom.
2: Oh, no.
1: He fell?
4: He passed out in the bathroom. The nurse goes to try to open the door, and she couldn't open it. She had to call an orderly. He was still passed out when they took him down to the emergency room.
1: Oh, my God.
4: And then they woke him up down there, and then I went for my procedure, and I came back, and then he was sitting in the room looking at me. So.
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1: I actually just thought of another story. We were at the top of a water slide with my son, and his cousin was telling him a story about how he got a scar and how it, you know, kind of opened up and it was bleeding, and my son passed out. We did catch him. Like, I had to catch him because we were standing at the top. Just from hearing the story. And then when he woke up, I was like, we waited a really long time in this line. Do you still want to go down the slide?
2: Kathy Romano.
1: We did. We went down the slide.
2: Mom of the year that year.
1: We have Tracy on the line. Good morning.
3: Good morning.
2: Tracy, as a nurse, you wouldn't recommend that, right? The kid just...

0: just passed out, and she still made him go down the water slide.
1: I mean, it's not ideal. But if he had some orange juice, he'd be fine.
0: Oh, there you go. Okay. All right.
2: So, Tracy, you're a nurse. You see this a lot. But when your own son got injured, you couldn't handle it.
1: Yeah. So last summer, I worked in the operating room. So I've, you know, been very much involved in, you know, situations where you have to keep your cool and stay calm, especially when things go awry. My son was running through our living room, and he tripped and hit his head on the metal railing to our stairs.
2: Oof.
1: And his forehead split open, had a huge gash. And, you know, I'm hollering for my husband. I'm grabbing paper towels and everything and making a compress and applying pressure. And as I feel the paper towel soaking with blood and my hand getting warm, I'm just like,
2: oh, no.
1: I start feeling woozy.
0: Uh-oh.
1: I'm like, Paul, you got to take over. You have to take over right now. And he's looking at me like I'm crazy. And yeah,
2: I
1: passed out.
0: Don't you do this for a living? What are you doing?
1: Yeah, so I did. I passed out and woke up, threw up, and then I was fine. And I took him to the emergency room to get some staples.
2: Oh, wow. Oh my gosh.
0: And he's okay, right?
1: Yeah, totally fine.
0: Okay,
1: totally fine.
0: Good. And how are you?
1: He was. Oh, I'm good. I'm great. I've recovered. Hopefully I don't have to, you know, take another child of mine for stitches anytime soon.
2: Yeah, when it's your own kid, it's a different story.
1: Oh, my God. Completely different. But the funniest part, when we got to the emergency room, he was more upset that they were going to have to cut part of his hair, shave it, to put the staples in than getting the actual staples.
2: Oh, my gosh.
0: Yep. Worried about how he's going to look. I get it.
1: Yeah, he's got a great head of hair, and he was just, like, not having it.
2: Well, I'm glad he's okay, and you too, Tracy. Thanks for your call.
1: Thank you, guys. Thanks so much. Love the show.
2: Thank you. Have a great day.

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0: This is where Philly comes to relax, unwind, and feel good. And Philly's home for the Kathy Romano Show.

I am on full watch this holiday weekend. Is Taylor Swift and Travis Kelce getting married this weekend at Madison Square Garden? There are permits, street activity permits. There's a tent permit for Madison Square Garden. So rumor is it's happening. So I'm on full watch. If you hear anything, you see anything,

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Don't forget, tomorrow there's another World Cup game, and FIFA Fan Fest is opening at noon, but closing right after the game because of the heat. There will be cooling stations in Lemon Hill. Make sure you stay hydrated. Very hot today, very hot tomorrow. We're in the middle of a heat wave, so stay hydrated and stay cool.

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Today is supposedly the day that Taylor Swift and Travis Kelce are officially tying the knot. We will see what happens this evening at Madison Square Garden. 1,000 guests expected. There is extreme tight security with streets closed around the venue. Over 130 officers supposedly on duty. Guests are expected to arrive today around 3:30. We will see if this happens, but I'm on the watch. I'm excited about this.

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Thanks so much for joining me all week. I will be back Monday morning with the rest of the Kathy Romano Show crew. Tonight, the Conshohocken having their fireworks at 9:15. They go off from Sutcliffe Park, but you can pretty much see them from all of Conshohocken. It's a great fireworks display if you're looking for one. Also, there's a full list at b11philly.com/summer. Have a great 4th of July. Stay safe and stay cool. 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

Happy Friday. Happy holiday weekend, the 4th. We've got $202 in the jackpot Monday morning on the Kathy Romano Show for the impossible question. Okay, no IQ today, so didn't get rolled over or anything like that. It's a good bet. You're not doing this. What aren't you doing? That's a good way to start your work week with a little cash in your pocket. So round one at 7:10, round two at 9:10, right here on the Big. I wish I was.

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The Kathy Romano Show, guys. 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

John Legend, the legendary Tom Cruise. He celebrates a birthday today, guys. 64 and still doing his own Mission Impossible stunts. It's wild. It's Bieber now in the Bay.

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The more I think I know about the Taylor Swift, Travis Kelce wedding, or alleged wedding today, the more the less I know. I just keep watching TMZ. I'm seeing the celebrity guest list of people pouring in. I guess it's happening at Madison Square Garden. Here she is now in the big.

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the day off, the impossible question did. So it's $202 Monday morning. It's a good bet. You're not doing this. What aren't you doing? It all starts round one at 7:10, round two at 9:10. You got all holiday weekend to think about it. All right, guys. Earth, Wind, and Fire now in the big.

Happy Friday. Happy heat wave, guys. Try to stay cool. Tomorrow, of course, it's the One Philly Unity concert on the Ben Franklin Parkway. Will Smith is going to be there. Roots, Jill Scott, Seal, Wanda Sykes hosting, and of course, headlining Christina Aguilera. Here she is now with Maroon 5.

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On the B, happy Friday, guys. AAA says 72 million are traveling 50 miles or more this holiday weekend. So obviously be careful out there. Now, coming up just in about an hour from now, your chance to win another all-inclusive vacation for two to Andy Sandals Resort in Jamaica with a keyword. Your last keyword of the day, all right? Jamaica is a great place to get a little tipsy. Trust me.

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0: right, Barb, what's your 4th of July holiday weekend plans?
1: We're really just going to try to chill out and do nothing, hopefully.
0: Isn't that the best?
1: It is. It's been a very busy year for us. We've had a lot of turmoil, and we just need a break.
0: Oh, well, listen, I won't dig too deep. I want you to relax and enjoy this holiday weekend. Stay safe and stay cool, okay?
1: Thank you.

Well, happy Friday. Happy 4th of July weekend, guys. It starts now, obviously. The travel, the hustle, the bustle. Some local parades and fireworks shows have been canceled because of the heat. 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

Rihanna, umbrella, certainly a sun umbrella today, no doubt. 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
3: 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Yeah, right, picture that with a Kodak. Or better yet, go to Times Square, take a picture of me with a Kodak. 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

0: Well, happy Friday, Jackie. What is your holiday weekend plans?
1: We're just going to a friend's house. We're going to barbecue, hang out by the beach, maybe play some games. Nothing crazy, but lots of fun.
0: Nice. So this party is down the shore.
1: It is. It is down the shore. Nice long weekend from work.
0: Well, that sounds like such a fun time to spend with friends and family members, you know?
1: Yeah, for sure. We're really looking forward to it.
0: Great, Jackie. Well, listen, you have a good time, okay?
1: Thank you so much.

0: It's time for Bobby and a Speedo Weekend.
1: Wait.
0: No, Laura. No, wait.
1: Yes,
0: this
1: Bobby.
0: Is not happening. Sue, help me. This is not happening.
1: It would
0: Sue.
1: Just be so great to see Bobby so uncomfortable while everyone stared at him.
2: It would have to be some sort of like...
0: Sue, I'm so sorry.
2: Wait,
0: Laura's
2: hold on. No,
0: last
2: no, no,
0: day
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0: On the radio.
2: 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Sorry, Sue. Hang
1: sorry,
2: on.
1: Sue.
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0: Sue, thanks for calling us this morning. How are you?
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And if you know the answer to the impossible question, Monday morning, your chance to win $202 on the Kathy Romano Show. You got a long time to think about it this holiday weekend. It's a good bet. You're not doing this. What aren't you doing? Round one at 7:10, round two at 9:10, right here on the Big.

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Well, the world awaits news of Taylor Swift and Travis Kelce. I can tell you who's not going to the wedding because TMZ just has a very sad picture of Blake Lively and Ryan Reynolds, hundreds of miles away from Madison Square Garden.

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Well, happy Hot Friday. Can't do anything about the heat other than staying in cool or, you know, being at a pool or something like that. You can do something about getting bit by mosquitoes, though. According to new research, it's not because we have sweet blood, because I always get bit. It's because you drink too much beer. They are attracted to beer drinkers. That's what they found. So I must look like one of the Hemsworth brothers still. You know, oh, speaking of which, here's Miley on the beat.

0: All right, Kim, how are you going to celebrate the 4th this weekend?
1: It's actually one of my granddaughters. It's her 7th birthday. She's actually a 4th of July birthday baby. So,
0: wow.
1: Our little firecracker. So we're having her birthday.
0: That's awesome. What's your name?
1: Her name's Scotland.
0: Scotland. What a beautiful name.
1: Yeah,
0: I love
1: thank
0: it.
1: Thank you. We call her Scotty. So
0: I've never heard that name before.
1: Yeah, Scotland. So
0: amazing. Well, happy birthday to Scotland from all of us here at B101, and have a safe
1: you.
0: And happy 4th. Enjoy the party.
1: I will. Thank you. You too. You have a great holiday. Hope you're not working.
0: Well, when you love what you do, it's not work, is it?

0: just puts me in a great mood. Give me the beat,
1: boys. When you want to relax and unwind, hello from the
2: 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It's B101.
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13: 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The sacred, yes. 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Because saying yes to yourself, that's the thing that finally lets you fill your table with everybody else. 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

0: All right, Barb, what's your 4th of July holiday weekend plans?
1: We're really just going to try to chill out and do nothing, hopefully.
0: Isn't that the best?
1: It is. It's been a very busy year for us. We've had a lot of turmoil, and we just need a break.
0: Oh, well, listen, I won't dig too deep. I want you to relax and enjoy this holiday weekend. Stay safe and stay cool, okay?
1: Thank

0: Well, happy Friday, Jackie. What is your holiday weekend plans?
1: We're just going to a friend's house. We're going to barbecue, hang out by the beach, maybe play some games. Nothing crazy, but lots of fun.
0: Nice. So this party is down the shore.
1: It is. It is down the shore. Nice long weekend from work.
0: Well, that sounds like such a fun time to spend with friends and family members, you know?
1: Yeah, for sure. We're really looking forward to it.
0: Great, Jackie. Well, listen, you have a good time, okay?
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Well, happy Friday, guys. Did you enjoy Task on HBO? I did. It was a great show if you haven't watched it. Season one was awesome. Season two is filming now, yes, in Philadelphia. So streets will be closed in Manioc next week, next Wednesday and Thursday. So just a little heads up.

0: All right, Kim, how are you going to celebrate the 4th this weekend?
1: It's actually one of my granddaughters. It's her 7th birthday. She's actually a 4th of July birthday baby. So,
0: wow.
1: Our little firecracker. So we're having her birthday.
0: That's awesome. What's your name?
1: Her name's Scotland.
0: Scotland. What a beautiful name.
1: Yeah,
0: I love
1: thank
0: it.
1: Thank you. Yeah, we call her Scotty. So.
0: I've never heard that name before.
1: Yeah, Scotland. So.
0: Amazing. Well, happy birthday to Scotland from all of us here at B101, and have a safe
1: you.
0: And happy 4th. Enjoy the party.
1: I will. Thank you. You too. You have a great holiday. Hope you're not working.
0: Well, when you love what you do, it's not work, is it?
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Well, happy Friday. Happy 4th of July weekend from all of us here at B101. And guess what? Monday morning. I know you don't want to think about it after a holiday weekend, but your chance to win $202 on the Kathy Romano Show with the IQ, the impossible question. So get those wheels turning in your head. It's a good bet you're not doing this. What aren't you doing? All right. Good luck Monday. Have an awesome and safe holiday.

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3: He was 37, Real Madrid's heart. The boy from Zadar had grown up amid mortar fire during the Croatian War of Independence. Luka Modric had carried Croatia to the final in 2018. In 2022, he carried them again to a third-place finish, beating Morocco 2-1 in the bronze medal match. He didn't score. He didn't score much. He just kept the ball, kept his teammates moving, kept finding the right pass for 90 minutes. Tournament after tournament, somehow still doing it. After the medal ceremony, he hugged every Croatian player, every staffer, every cameraman. A small man with a big career, walking off the World Cup stage on his own terms. Football's quiet captain.
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8: I'm KYW News Radio South Jersey reporter Mike Daugherty. It's July 4th weekend, and that means fireworks down the shore. Several beach towns will light up the night sky to celebrate America's 250th. 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
20: Most of the team is out with COVID-19, so there'll be some substitutes tonight.
19: What's this? We have an unexpected guest on the field.
20: It's a dog, but they could do with extra players.
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